0: Australia and Blind Sports and Recreation Victoria have organised the event. It coincides with the Australian Blind and Low Vision Tennis Championships. President of Blind Sport and Recreation Victoria, Rob Fletcher, spoke to National Radio News about what participants can expect.
1: It's actually quite a buzz. For young people, it's not only an opportunity to come in and actually have a go at blind tennis, but it's a matter of watching the best in the world. And we, in the last three World Championships, Australia has won more medals than the rest of the world combined in blind tennis. Australia's always had a reputation as being one of the greatest tennis nations on earth. We are totally dominating blind tennis.
0: And in the AFL, Geelong has recorded an important win over St Kilda, 15-12, 102 to 11-9, 75. Bailey Smith starred in the match with 35 disposals and a goal, while Jay Polkinghorne kicked two goals on debut. But the win was soured by a potentially serious ankle injury to Max Holmes, who was helped off the field in the fourth quarter.
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3: 6 minutes past 10 on 2CBD. We'll have a weather update now and then push on. Present time, Glenridge is sitting on 11.5 degrees, 67% humidity. Wind is southeast at 35 kilometres an hour, gust up to 43 k's an hour. No rainfall to report. Pressure 1010.4. Well, the northern tablelands today heading for a maximum of 14 degrees. It's going to be a medium chance of showers on and east of the ranges, becoming less likely in the late afternoon and evening. Near zero chance of rain elsewhere. Winds will be southeast, 25 to 35 kilometres an hour. Chance of rain, 5% and up to a millimetre. Fire danger rating moderate. UV index also moderate. So that's the weather as we have it up to this moment.
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Thank you. That's your wedding day. 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
2: Yeah, there we go. Good old Elvis there. And I Can't Stop Loving You, Jimmy Buckley. And Your Wedding Day and Hands of Time there with Reg Poole. That brings the time now to around about 20 minutes past 10 o'clock. The day is nearly gone. Yeah, Johnny Cash.

0: Hello guys, meet the Rogers and take me home to Ireland. Wrap me in your loving flames tonight with Ridge Pool, Johnny Cash, way back there with Hurt. 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
1: Yeah, there we go. You said good old Elvis there and the Wooden Heart. Teresa Rogers, he sleeps with angels and the grumpies and the Dane Tree Wolves. That brings the time now to about 18 minutes away from 11 o'clock.
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1: Good morning, I'm Laura Devoy. The Australian Institute of Health and Welfare has found a substantial reduction in smoking rates. Lewis Donaldson reports.
2: The findings are from the 2025 National Drug Strategy Household Survey, a long-running national survey tracking alcohol, tobacco and other drug use. It found that last year, 5.6% of people aged 14 and over smoked daily, down from 8.3% between 2022 and 2023, and down from 19.5% in 2001. The survey also found daily e-cigarette use remained relatively stable at 3.6% in 2025, compared with 3.5% 2 years ago.
1: Parents will be informed if their child discusses suicide or self-harm with Meta AI. The company is rolling out additional protections designed to help teenagers get support. Instagram's AI chatbot already directed teen users to crisis helplines and encouraged them to reach out to a parent or trusted adult if they spoke about suicide or self-harm. Now, Meta says it will proactively alert supervising parents if teens make any clear reference to hurting themselves. And if you or your child needs help, you can call Lifeline on 13 11 14 or Kids Helpline on 1800 55 1800. Police say one person is unaccounted for after a fiery truck crash in southern New South Wales. A road train and a B-double collided on the Hume Highway about 32 kilometres southwest of Goulburn. The driver of the road train, a 31-year-old man, was treated at the scene for minor injuries and taken to hospital for mandatory testing. The crash occurred on the same stretch of road where six trucks were destroyed by a fire caused by a crash last month. This is the sound of a newly discovered monkey in the Democratic Republic of Congo. Conservationists first reported the animal back in 2008, and it was a decade before it was spotted again. Professor Kate Detweiler described the monkey to the BBC.
3: The new Colobus loquelii is a medium-sized monkey, and it's covered in dark hair. And then on its face, it's got this really magnificent orange cream-coloured lips and area under the nose that sticks out, especially when it roars.
1: It's the fifth African monkey species to be discovered in the past 75 years. A group of blind and low-vision young people will try tennis for the first time today. Tennis Australia and Blind Sports and Recreation Victoria have organised the event. It coincides with the Australian Blind and Low-Vision Tennis Championships. President of Blind Sport and Recreation Victoria, Rob Fletcher, spoke to National Radio News about what participants can expect.
4: It's actually quite a buzz. For young people, it's not only an opportunity to come in and actually have a go at blind tennis, but it's a matter of watching the best in the world. And we, in the last three World Championships, Australia has won more medals than the rest of the world combined in blind tennis. Australia's always had a reputation as being one of the greatest tennis nations on earth. We are totally dominating blind tennis.
1: And in the AFL, Geelong has recorded an important win over St Kilda, 15-12, 102 to 11-9, 75. Bailey Smith starred in the match with 35 disposals and a goal, while Jay Polkinghorne kicked two goals on debut. But the win was soured by a potentially serious ankle injury to Max Holmes, who was helped off the field in the fourth quarter.
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6: Yeah, there we go, 4 minutes past 11 on 2CBD, and a big cheerio to Joan down there now. Good to hear from you this morning, me girl, and a couple of your favourites coming up right now. Hope you enjoy them.

You watch the wedge tail circle in a blue and cloudless sky. He will show you where our lives stop, a laying down to die. Gaze across the barren landscape where the willy willies play. No fields of grain are waving neath the blazing sun today.

0: with Helena Polka. Before that, Johnny Cash, Tennessee. Flat Top Box, Jimmy Little, and Born to Lose. Threw Away the Rose with Merle Haggard, Walk Away, and the other one, Trevor Day, An Empty Plate. There we go, right up to date. So, a little word from our sponsor or two, and then back into it.
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1: Statler Brothers, Roy Aitken, and the Great Speckled Bird. 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
1: Anyway, Jimmy Rogers and the Katie, yeah. Kieran McGilligan and Little Bit You in Mayo. And way back there we had Mel Haggard, one I couldn't find a while ago, Mel Haggard. And drink the wine, throw away the rose, or throw away the wine and drink the rose, whatever you like. But anyway, that was it. 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

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They even had a bear in the air. I said, call all trucks, this here's the duck. We're about to go hunting bear. We've got a great big convoy trucking through the night. 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

0: 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By the time we hit that guitar town, them bears was getting smart. They brought up some reinforcement from the Tennessee National Guard. 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
1: Yeah, rubber duck, this sodbuster. Come on, sodbuster. Listen, you want to put that microbus in behind that suicide jockey? Yeah, he's hollering dynamite. He needs all the help he can get.
0: Well, we laid the strip for the Jersey Shore and prepared to cross the line. I could see the bridge was lined with bears, and I didn't have a dadgum dime. I said, Pigpen, this here's a rubber duck. We just ain't gonna pay no toll. 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

was working that dance for me at the present time, so we got the music going okay, but the what's-her-names are not working well, so we'll give it another go on there and see what happens.

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1: Yeah, there we go. Time now is, about 27 minutes away from 2 o'clock. It is knock-off time. That we get Carolyn in 2 o'clock to take her out till 6 o'clock this evening with Carolyn's Bygone Classics. Stay tuned for that. I'm sure you'll like what you hear. Couple of songs there we had. Good old Gene Autry, I'll Never Let You Go. Mary Duff, Beautiful Meath, and thanks for singing that song way back there with the fella I haven't played before. Who was he? Yes, Reg Poole, play him all the time, don't we? Yeah, well, there you go. There we go.
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Yeah, there we go. Charlie Lansbury and the Irish Waltz. Mick Flavin, Kunamara Rose, and Sean O'Farrell with the Galway Show. That just about wraps it up for me on this Friday programme. Hope you enjoyed the programme as much as I enjoyed presenting it to you. All being well, I'll be back on Sunday morning. Well, maybe. I've got a little break down here. I can't get it fixed. I'll have to get someone to switch me on down there on Sunday if nobody turns up. Pamela is not going to be there Sunday morning, so maybe Jeff will be there. He'll switch me on, hopefully, and that will be able to keep going from this end. Anyway, we're going to get Carolyn in 2 o'clock to take you to little 6 o'clock with her great afternoon bygone classics. Going to wrap it up with a thing here called Don't Take the Good Times for Granted with David James, and finish off something like Peter Horan and... we don't know what he's going to do. He's a snowbird with Peter Horan. So that's about it. So until we meet again, keep yourself safe, keep warm, keep well, and look after your neighbours, look after your pets, look after everything, and we'll all get back together again next time. So until that, or whenever that might be, hopefully Sunday, but we'll see how we go. Bye for now.

undying. I didn't keep it, wasn't trying. Life for me was just one party and then another. I broke her heart so many times, had to have my party wine. Then one day she said, "Sweetheart, the party's over."

0: 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National Radio News.
1: Hello, I'm Shannon Kirkwood. Telstra CEO Vicky Brady says she acknowledges last week's national outage was not good enough. Ms. Brady and other Telstra executives are fronting a parliamentary inquiry today. In a submission made prior to the hearing, Telstra said a software update would have prevented the outage. Services went down across the country and more than 600 people were unable to contact 000. Ms. Brady has told the hearing the company will take the actions required to strengthen the resilience of its network.
2: Our external expert investigation will address why that design change was not documented, why the software update was not completed, and what needs to change in our controls so known risks are captured, prioritised and closed before they can affect customers.
1: United States President Donald Trump has declassified intelligence, which he says confirms Chinese interference in the 2020 US elections. In an address to the nation, President Trump has accused China of illicitly acquiring 220 million US voter files and the US intelligence community of deliberately suppressing information about the extent of China's activities.
3: Our purpose in disclosing this information is not to weaken confidence in election, but to earn that confidence by confronting vulnerabilities and correcting them very, very quickly. And that's what we're doing.
1: A US intelligence assessment has found no evidence Beijing altered the 2020 vote, which Mr. Trump lost. Former professional cyclist Rowan Dennis has admitted he drove while disqualified over the events leading up to the death of his wife. Melissa Hoskins was struck by her husband's vehicle near their home in Adelaide's North in December 2023. The Olympian and mother suffered serious injuries and died in hospital. Last year, Mr. Dennis was given a suspended jail term and banned from driving for 5 years after he pleaded guilty to a charge of committing an aggravated act likely to cause harm. Appearing in Adelaide Magistrates Court today, Mr. Dennis pleaded guilty to driving while banned. He will face court again later this year. New research has challenged what scientists understand about how the body's nervous system senses warm and cool temperatures. Laura Devoy has the details.
4: University of Queensland researchers found most of the skin's temperature-sensitive nerve cells can sense both cool and warmth. It challenges a widely accepted view that skin relies on separate nerve cells to detect each temperature. The study shows rather than relying on two separate nerve cells, the body's thermoreceptors can signal both sensations to the brain. Dr. Clarissa Whitmire says the findings could help explain what happens when the cells become impaired in ageing and disease.
1: Blind and low vision tennis players from across Australia are in Melbourne today for the Australian Tennis Championships. The three-day event features players with greater amount of sight to no functional vision. President of Blind Sport and Recreation Victoria, Rob Fletcher, has told National Radio News a come and try event also intends to bring more people to the sport.
5: Over 100 active players in Australia who are playing tournaments. There'll be a lot more social players than that. I'd say that the sport is definitely on an upward trajectory in Australia. We entered the Australian Open as a Grand Slam event in 2026. We were the first Grand Slam in the world that hosted blind tennis as an event at that level.
1: And the Western Bulldogs have dropped Joel Frazier from this weekend's AFL clash against Gold Coast due to his form. While the Swans, Braden Campbell will make his long-awaited return tonight when his side hosts Adelaide.
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7: 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Glen Innes expecting a maximum temperature today of 14 degrees and an overnight minimum of 4. And we will now have the weather for the Northern Tablelands for Friday. Partly cloudy, medium chance of showers on and east of the ranges, becoming less likely in the late afternoon and evening. Near zero chance of rain elsewhere. The winds will be southeast at 25 to 35 kilometres per hour. There is 5% chance of receiving 1 millimetre of rain. The fire danger rating is moderate, as is the UV index. Is moderate as well. and good afternoon. The program you'll be listening to will be Carolyn's Bygone Classics. But before I start my program, as always on a Friday afternoon with Elvis Presley, would like to thank Don for his great program today. Some great songs there as I was driving around the town this morning. And Don, I'd like to thank you especially for playing Hobo Heaven for me. And you and your family, thoroughly enjoy the weekend, stay warm and take care. And Don, thank you for the music. And you'll be listening to my music now, Carolyn's Collection, where I bring all my CDs from home to play especially for our listeners out there. And with Bygone Classic, we'll start off with Elvis Presley and Mr. Songman.

0: CD Golden Legends, and track number 3 is She'll Be Singing, He's a Heartache, coming up shortly.
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Janie Fricky there, and yes, he's a heartache. Heading over now to my CD, 31 classic John D. Loudermilk songs being sung by various artists. So here we go with the Browns and Heaven Fell Last Night.

Track number one there from the Bellamy Brothers, and For All the Wrong Reasons, I Love You. Here's Merle Haggard and Always Wanting You.

And on 2CBDFM this afternoon during my program of Bygone Classics, Merle Haggard there with a song that he wrote back in 1975, Always Wanting You. Merle Haggard had been recording for over 40 years. Since 1963, he has had over 100 hits on the country charts and over 80 chart albums. His achievements have been regularly acknowledged by the industry, and in 1994 he was elected into the Country Music Hall of Fame in Nashville, Tennessee. As a performer and a songwriter, Merle Haggard was the most important country artist to emerge in the 1960s. He sadly passed away Wednesday the 6th of April 2016 on his 79th birthday. And he was born the 6th of April 1937. Merle Haggard, Always Wanting You. And we'll head over now to Kathy Mattea and a song co-written by Paul Nelson and Gene Nelson, 18 Wheels and a Dozen Roses. Kathy Mattea.

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Johnny Horton there with the Cherokee Boogie. And the time on 2CBD FM this afternoon is exactly 2:30 p.m. And I would like to play this special song, especially for my lovely friends Dave and Marg out there. And I hope you enjoy this particular song written by and sung by Vince Gill about his lovely partner, Amy. So for Dave and Marg, I hope you enjoy. I absolutely love this song as well. So here we go. Look at us.

I just love that song, Vince Gill there, and just Look at Us. He wrote that song as well. And as I said earlier about his lovely partner, Amy. And we're heading over now to Kris Kristofferson, and Chris wrote this song back in 1969, and it's got a lovely story if you listen to the lyrics. Well, it's not a lovely story, but it's a sad story, but it's an unusual story. Here we go with Kris Kristofferson, recorded 1969, Derby's Castle.

0: And Chris Christopherson there with the Darby's Castle, certainly a bygone classic, heading back to 1969 with that one. And the time on 2CBDFM is exactly 2:40 p.m. And we'll now have a word from our sponsors.
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0: And heading over now to Aussie gentleman Dale Junior, and he wrote this song as well. 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

Ah, Dale Juna there with Sweet Summer Rain. Heading over now to Phil and Husky, 1960, a number one hit for him. Phil and Husky and the all-time classic Wings of a Dove.

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And Marty Robbins there with a song co-written by Bobby Vinton and Adios Amigo. Heading back to Ferlin Husky and my favourite song, a number one hit for him back in 1960, written by S. Rogers, Ferlin Husky.

Another great song there from Elvis Presley, and I'll Be Home Again. Heading back to Janie Fricke. This time she'll be singing Don't Worry About Me, Baby.

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2: 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And track number 14 is Bob Luhrmann singing Interstate 40.

Bob Blumen there and Interstate 40. Heading over now to Stoney Edwards. And Stoney Edwards is a Negro, Indian and Irish gentleman from Oklahoma. Track number one is A Few of the Reasons, Stoney Edwards.

Thoroughly enjoyed that song from Stoney Edwards and a few of the reasons. So I think we'll have another one from him. This time he'll be singing You Stayed Long Enough to Make Me Love You. Stoney Edwards.

0: A double play there from Stoney Edwards, and You Stayed Long Enough to Make Me Love You, and track number one was A Few of the Reasons. And the time on 2CBDFM is exactly 3:20 p.m. and we'll have a word from our sponsors. During my program this afternoon, we'd like to say good afternoon to David, Kathy and Michael, and thoroughly enjoy the weekend.
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0: And thank you, and on 2CBD FM this afternoon, heading back to Merle Haggard. He wrote this song back in 1975, as well as the song I played earlier, Always Wanting You. Here's Merle Haggard, and It's All in the Movies.

You've just been listening to Sandy Posey there with She Got You. Here's a song now from Johnny Horton, and the time on 2CBD FM is 2:03:30 p.m. Here's Johnny Horton.

Oh, Baron Young there and Swingin' Doors. Heading back now to Chris Christopherson. He wrote this song as well. Recorded back in 1971. Certainly a bygone classic. And a beautiful song. Loving Her Was Easier Than Anything I'll Ever Do Again. Chris Christopherson.

0: A really great song there, written by Kris Kristofferson, and Loving Her Was Easier Than Anything I'll Ever Do Again. We'll have a word from our sponsors.
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0: Now, I'm going to be doing something that I do occasionally when the time arises. I'll be playing, I found amongst my music this afternoon that I have the same song being sung by the gentleman who wrote it and also a female version, and I'm going to actually play these two songs together. Sometimes it works and sometimes it doesn't. So here we go with a song written by Kris Kristofferson back in 1969 and Help Me Make It Through the Night, and the female version will be sung by Sammy Smith. So here we go. I'm going to play the two songs together, and I hope it works this time. Sometimes it does, sometimes it doesn't. Here we go.

0: Thank you. Thank you very much.
1: Oh, Tommy Overstreet there with Heaven Is My Woman's Love. Heading over now to Pearl and Husky, and certainly Bygone Classic, heading back to 1957. Came in on the charts as a number 8 hit for Pearl and Husky, and A Fallen Star.

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1: And looking at my CD of the Bellamy Brothers, I'm going to be playing a double play now. I sort of thought these two songs might go together. First of all, I'll be singing track number 3, I Love Her Mind, and then track number 7, Strong Weakness. 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

And on 2CBDFM this afternoon during my program of Bygone Classics, a double play there from the Bellamy Brothers, David and Howard, and She's My Strong Weakness, and before that I Love Her Mind. Movies this week: Gleninus Arts Council. 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And this evening, Friday the 17th of July at 5 p.m. is, you can see Toy Story number 5. 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And also this very evening from Miranda Entertainment, the Bon Jovi Legacy at the Gleninus Services Club. This evening, Friday the 17th of July, starting at 7 p.m, the Bon Jovi Legacy at the Services Club this evening, starting at 7 p.m. He's Ferlin Husky.

0: And another song there from Janie Fricke, and Let's Stop Talking About It. And we'll have a word from our sponsors. It's 15 minutes past 4 p.m. Just had a lovely phone call from Don up there in Warwick. Had a nice little chat with him, and that was great to hear from him.
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0: And heading back now to Aussie gentleman Dale Juna and a beautiful song, Put My Arms Around a Memory. Dale Juna.

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Heading back now to my John D. Loudermilk songs, 31 classic ones, written by John D. Loudermilk. And once again, here are the Browns and Halfway to Heaven, written by John D. Loudermilk.

Oh, The Browns Air and Halfway to Heaven, written by John D. Loudermilk. Heading back now to Aussie gentleman Dale Juna, and he wrote this song as well, and that's how I remember.

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0: 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Here we go with the Scat Brothers and Life at the Outpost. 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

0: Hello, this is your traditional country girl, Rachel Gillett, and I really love Carolyn's Bygone Classics. I'm sure you do too, right here on 2CBD FM.
1: Thank you, Rachel, and you have a great weekend. Here's Max Barrett, 1975, one of my favourite songs.

What a great song there from Max Merritt and the Meteors, heading back to 1975 and Slipping Away. And that song goes for 5.5 minutes. Heading over now to Merle Haggard, and I Wonder If They Think of Me, 1972, written by him as well. Here's Merle Haggard. And yes, we do still think of him. He left a great legacy behind with his songwriting and songs. Merle Haggard, and I Wonder If They Ever Think of Me.

0: And yes, they do. We'll now have a word from our sponsors.
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0: And heading back now to another song from Kathy Matea, and she came from Fort Worth.

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And here's Johnny Horton, one of my favourite songs from him.

Johnny Horton there and Mr. Moonlight, and he will put the moonlight in your hair. And speaking of hair, here we go with Mighty Robbins and the girl with gardenias in her hair. Mighty Robbins.

0: Ah, another great song there from Marty Robbins and the girl with the gardenias in her hair. And I've always got a gardenia growing at my place in a pot. And I had beautiful white gardenias in my wedding bouquet. Gardenias, what a beautiful flower.
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0: And heading back now to Kris Kristofferson, and he wrote this song back in 1969, an all-time classic song, covered by a lot of other singers. Kris Kristofferson and For the Good Times.

Oh, what a classic song there, written by and sung by Kris Kristofferson and for the Good Times. And Ray Price sings a great version of that song as well. And here's Tony Edwards.

0: National Radio News.
1: Good afternoon, I'm Alyssa Delfs. Telstra executives are being asked to explain why years of warnings about a software update responsible for a nationwide outage were not acted on. A parliamentary inquiry is hearing from company executives after last week's outage, which saw services crash across the country, while more than 600 people were unable to contact 000. Here's an exchange between committee chair Sarah Hanson-Young and Telstra CEO Vicky Brady.
2: Millions of people have gone without mobile coverage and mass chaos across the country.
3: Absolutely, I'm not disputing, definitely not disputing what happened was unacceptable.
2: Perhaps the advice from the manufacturer and the warning from the manufacturer, if it had been heeded, we wouldn't be in this situation.
3: Yes, as we've acknowledged, if we had documented the design change or if we had made the software update, this outage may not have occurred.
1: Former New South Wales MP Darryl Maguire has been found guilty of visa fraud conspiracy. Today, the jury rejected Mr. Maguire's claim that he knew nothing of a conspiracy to create false visa applications for Chinese nationals. In the Downing Centre District Court, the 67-year-old was found guilty of conspiring to create the bogus applications for 10 Chinese nationals purporting to employ them at businesses in the state's Riverina region, including Wagga Wagga. The President of the United States has declassified intelligence that he maintains shows Chinese interference in US elections. It continues Donald Trump's long-standing attacks on election security, despite an intelligence assessment finding no evidence that Beijing affected the 2020 vote he lost to Joe Biden. The primetime address underscored President Trump's effort to make election security a central political issue ahead of November's midterm elections.
4: Because no country can be great without fair and honest elections. You have to trust your country, because if there can be no trust, there can be no greatness. And that's very simple. No trust, no greatness. For many years, I've called for bold, swift, and decisive action to protect the integrity of America's elections.
1: Ugandan health authorities say the countdown has begun to an Ebola-free declaration. Laura Devoy has the details.
5: The last remaining Ebola patient in Uganda was discharged yesterday. It triggered a 42-day countdown, after which the East African nation can be declared free of the virus. Since mid-May, Uganda has confirmed 20 cases of the rare strain of Ebola, which is believed to have spread from neighbouring Democratic Republic of Congo. Uganda has not reported a new case since June the 22nd. Meantime, the World Health Organization says the Ebola epidemic in the DRC is now spreading faster than any previous outbreak. More than 2,000 cases have been confirmed and 796 deaths since the outbreak was declared 2 months ago.
1: And Victoria's first Aboriginal-led Human Research Ethics Committee has begun its work today. The committee will oversee medical research involving Aboriginal and Torres Strait Islander people. The state government says it will ensure projects uphold cultural safety and deliver meaningful benefits for the state's first peoples. And taking a look at sport, Cameron White will coach the Melbourne Stars in the BBL, with his former job as coach of Melbourne Renegades taken by Luke Ronchi. The appointments were confirmed today following failed attempts to merge the Melbourne BBL entities. Ronchi will step down as New Zealand's batting coach after a home series against India later this year to join the Renegades. White leaves his position after two seasons as coach for the Stars, where he was their inaugural captain.
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7: And good afternoon. The time on 2CBD FM is now 4 minutes past 5 p.m. and today is Friday the 17th of July. And Glen Innes expecting a maximum temperature today of 14 degrees and an overnight minimum of 4 degrees. Currently here in Glen Innes, the temperature has now dropped to 10 degrees. The weather for the Northern Tablelands for Saturday, partly cloudy, medium chance of showers in the south, near zero chance elsewhere. And tomorrow the winds will be southeast at 20 to 30 kilometres per hour. And back to today, there is 5% chance of receiving 1 millimetre of rain. The fire danger rating is moderate, as is the UV index. The humidity is sitting at 57% and the wind has dropped to southeast, 22 kilometres per hour. And good afternoon, you are listening to Bygone Classics and welcome to the last hour. I'll be here till 6 p.m. this afternoon, and Selwyn apologises to his listeners that for this evening he is unable to do his programme. And we'll start the last hour off with Elvis Presley.

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past, Tony Edwards there, and Hag sang me a song. And, of course, he's referring to Merle Haggard. And we're heading over now to Merle Haggard, his number one hit back in 1969, co-written by him with Roy Burris. And here he is with the Okie from Muskogee, and then The Fighting Side of Me. A double play now from Merle Haggard.

A double play there from Merle Haggard, and he wrote both those songs, and of course the all-time classic number one hit from 1969, The Okie from Muskokie, and The Fighting Side of Me. And the time is exactly 20 minutes past 5 p.m. Here's Stoney Edwards, and We Sure Danced Us Up Some Good Uns.

Double play there from Stoney Edwards. And first of all, we sure danced us some good uns, and then I Will Never Get Over You. And coming up next is another double play. Ferl and Husky will be singing his number one hit back in 1953. It's a duet with Gene Shepherd, and they'll be singing A Dear John Letter. And then later in 1953, the song was written, Forgive Me John, being sung by Gene Shepherd. So a double play now from Ferl and Husky and Gene Shepherd.

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1: 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And first of all, the Dear John letter. And then that was written earlier in 1953. And then later that year, they wrote the sequel to... where are we up to? We're up to Forgive Me, John, with Jean Shepherd. And Dear John Letter was a number one hit back in 1953, and then Forgive Me, John, with Jean Shepherd was a number four hit on the country charts back in 1953. I think we'll have a double play now from the Bellamy Brothers. And first of all, get into Reggae Cowboy. And then You're My Favourite Star. Double play now from the Bellamy Brothers.

0: And on 2CPDFM this afternoon during my program of Bygone Classics, a double play there from the Bellamy Brothers, Get Into Reggae Cowboy and You're My Favourite Star. And the time is exactly 5:40 p.m. Here's a word from our sponsors.
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And Jimmy Newman there, and he's walking down the road. That song was written by John D. Loudermilk. Heading back to Janie Fricke and Your Heart's Not In It.

And another one of my favourite Johnny Horton songs, and Your Counterfeit Love. Heading back now to Kathy Mattea and Walk the Way the Wind Blows, written by Tim O'Brien.

0: And heading back to 1986 with that one, Kathy Mattea and Walk the Way the Wind Blows and Wipe Away Those Tears.
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0: Thank you. And heading back to Chris Christopherson, he wrote this song as well. And for this song, he'll be doing a duet with his partner Rita Coolidge, and they'll be singing I'd Rather Be Sorry. This is a beautiful song.

What a beautiful duet there, being sung by Kris Kristofferson, written by him as well. And I'd Rather Be Sorry, doing the duet with his partner, Rita Coolidge. And we're going to have another song from Kris Kristofferson, The Bigger the Fool, the Harder the Fall.

Another song there from Chris Christopherson, and The Bigger the Fool, The Harder the Fall. And that is all the time I have this afternoon to be bringing you Bygone Classics. I will be back tomorrow morning at 9 a.m. to 1 p.m. with a decade of music. So until then, thoroughly enjoy your night, stay warm, most of all be happy. And for Selwyn's listeners, he apologises, he is unable to do his program this evening. And I'm going to leave you with another song written by and sung by Chris Christopherson. And please don't tell me how the story ends. Enjoy your night. Stay warm. Rather cold out there at the moment. But most of all, be happy.

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0: saddlery again. We got your new saddle last week. What's that? 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New breastplate? 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

Reading Writing Hotline is there to help adults who have difficulties with reading, writing or spelling. Their number is 1300 655 06. 1300 655 06. Go on, take the plunge.

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0: You know, every now and then, I think you might like to hear something from us. Nice and easy. 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But then we're going to do the finish rough. It's the way we do Proud Mary.
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to be at work at 7 o'clock. You got 29 minutes to be there. If you got knocking off at 7 o'clock, you'll get there eventually. Good morning, radio family, or afternoon or evening. And tune us on the streaming, whatever it is in your part of the world. You're tuned into the Wild West Vintage Country Show with John through until 9 a.m. The Darn 105.9, Glenannis 91.1, Deepwater, www.radio2cbd.com.au. 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You just heard Roy Rogers and Dale Evans there with Smiles Are Made Out of the Sunshine. And before that, we had One Tree Plain by Tony McKenna and Fly In, Fly Out by the Mesa Band. The park run's on this morning up at the Standing Stones, the highest park run in Australia. Eight a.m. walk, jog, run or volunteer, or simply come up and watch. It's up to you. It starts at 8 a.m. up at the Standing Stones. Good morning to the gang out at Rangers Valley. Ken Maynard, Cowboys Lament.

0: 21 and a half minutes of 7 on 2CBD Voice of the Highlands. Good morning to all the butchers, Slim Dusty, the bull stag.
1: Oh, the old stag leaned against the fence, he was too poor to walk. And as the butcher sharpened up his knife, the beast began to talk. Misguided man, the bull stag cried, don't perpetrate this crime. Don't sell me to your customers and tell them that I'm prime. For I was 32 last Christmas Day and bred by Johnny Rudd. And for 19 long and happy years, a monarch of his stud. But alas, my master sold me and put me out to work, with the hair and hide flogged off me from Marinda out to Burke. For years across the scorched Peru, with never a day to spare, oh, my master kept me to the yoke, and Moses, could he swear? Oh, I've cancers, bots and pleura, oh, I scarce can draw my breath. Pray let me drag my bones aside and die a natural death. But the butcher laughed a greasy laugh while poking out his tongue. I'll tell them that you're loose and fed, I'll tell them that you're young. They know not what they eat, you know, the people of this town. God sends the likes of you, old chap, to keep the prices down. And with that he knocked the old stag down and he made him into snags. Next day he winked the other eye as he dealt him out the stag. And should any of my patrons die from the catching of your ills, I hope it may be some of those who never pay their bills.
0: Minutes of 7 on 2CBD, Voice of the Highlands. Good morning to all the truckies out there. Norma O'Hara Murphy, along the Bruce Highway.

16 and a half minutes of 7. Good morning to you, Stephen. Hope you're doing well. Have a good day. Kevin Shegog, Lorena.

minutes of seven on 2CBD, Voice of the Highlands. The Super Sunday Bowls, last Sunday of every month at the Bolo. Call 0267325323 to put your names down. 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Good morning to all the early morning risers out there. Hope you're doing well. Anyone getting up, having a cup of tea, medication, or still at work? Getting busy for another day. Alan Caswell, used to be a gold song.

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Good morning to you, Smokey. Graham Roger. What country's all about?

date. He savoured every single drop as he drained that first cold glass, then quickly ordered up another in its place. The sweat came down in rivulets, crossed the furrows of his brow. His

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Today at 5 p.m., Toy Story 5, and at today, 4 p.m., Toy Story, and tonight, Jackass at 6 p.m., so get along to that one. Good morning to you, Eileen. 1,000 years ago, Slim Dusty.

Arizona desert stands a giant of earth and stone, mighty superstition mountain with its mystery and its gold. A miner out prospecting found his fortune and his fame, found the gold of superstition. Just plain Dutchman was his name.

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Once you told your precious secrets and you gave your soft, pure gold, Apache Indians know the story, and in legend there is told many tales of the beginning when you gave your yellow gold. How I'd like to dream and wonder if someday you'll give again the bounty of your treasure to some lonely, struggling man, and that you, in all your splendor, may choose me to be the one to find your precious treasure shining yellow in the sun.

9:30 past 7. Good morning to you, Kathy and Terry. I know you like Graham Connor's The Ring and the Princess, but I've got a nice cover of it here by Jed and Trudy, The Ringer and the Princess. And thank you, Cole.

lovely cover, isn't it? Jed and Trudy Hintz. Ringer and the Princess. Good morning to you, Diane. Daniel O'Donnell, help me make it through the night.

29 minutes past 7 on 3CBD, Voice of the Highlands. Emmerville Mining Museum, 86 Moore Street in Emmerville, 02673470025, Monday, Tuesday, 10 till 2, Wednesday, Thursday, closed, Friday, 10 till 2, Saturday, Sunday, 10 till 4, and closed on public holidays. Good morning to you, Peter. Garth Brooks, 2 Pina Coladas.

0: 27 and a half minutes to 8. Morning to you, Michael. 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Got a different tune for you today, Michael. Reggae Country. I hadn't heard of it. The Gambler by Busy Signal.
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much state. There you are, you see. Reggae Country. It's a lovely CD, this one. I'll probably play more in the afternoon show today or tomorrow. Good morning to you, Lorraine. Next couple are for you. Chad Morgan, the tough cane cutter from the Isis, and one with Eddie Tapp, No Help Wanted.

0: 2CBD, the Glen Innes Hospital Auxiliary, holding their AGM meeting on Friday the 31st of July at 2 p.m. in the lecture room on the second floor. All are welcome. And also on until the 31st of July, the New England 2026 New England Teapot Show. It's on at the Art Gallery, Glen Innes 7 Learning Centre, 71 Grey Street in Glen Innes. 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Good morning to you, Jen. This one's for you, Conway Twitty. Hello, darling.
1: Hello, darling. Nice to see you.

and night. Good morning to you, Jan Evelyn, and all the Arthur Blanche fans out there. Arthur with Almost Any Time.

5-minute state. We'll call the old red, she'll be coming around the mountain. We'll be killing the old red rooster, Bob Dyer. 1940, that one was recorded. Good morning to you, Sandra. Hope you're doing well. This one's for you, Gary Ellis. Smell the rose and read the card. It's a lovely song.

0: half a minute too late. Narcotics and Alcoholics Anonymous meeting, Thursday evening, 6 p.m. at the Glen Innes Local Aboriginal Land Council, 181 Lang Street. Contact Craig on 0459 656 741 for further details. And social tennis is on this afternoon from 2 p.m. Just turn up at 155 West Avenue.
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3: Good morning, I'm David Cameron. The Danish Foreign Ministry says authorities in Laos have charged the owner of a distillery after a mass methanol poisoning in which two young Australian women died. Bianca Jones and Holly Morton Bowles, both 19, died at a hostel in November 2024. Four other tourists were killed, including two Danish women. The Danish Foreign Ministry says local authorities announced the charges yesterday. They include the sale of food products harmful to health and operating an illegal business. Kuwait says Iranian attacks have damaged a power plant and water desalination stations. Iran says it targeted US military assets in regional countries in response to another round of American strikes overnight. The BBC's Barbara Platt-Usher is monitoring developments from Jerusalem.
4: The Kuwaitis said the power plant strike sparked a fire and disrupted production, although firefighters had brought the blaze under control. Iran also reported targeting U.S. assets in Bahrain, Oman, Qatar and Jordan, and for the first time in Syria. Tehran said it was responding to deadly U.S. strikes that included five bridges, a railway station and an airport. Earlier this week, President Trump threatened to hit civilian infrastructure if Iran refused to give up control of the Strait of Hormuz. Iran has vowed a crushing response across the region if its power grid is attacked. Its energy ministry has called on citizens to reduce their use of electricity as summer weather and war place the system under strain.
3: Britain's governing Labour Party has officially declared Andy Burnham its new leader, paving the way for him to replace Keir Starmer as Prime Minister. Mr Burnham, a former government minister, served as Mayor for Greater Manchester for almost a decade. In his first speech as leader, he pledged that his Labour Party government would give hope back to the people.
5: This generation of politicians, myself included, have failed to challenge a political culture and an economic model that simply doesn't work well enough for ordinary people. Four decades of the neoliberalism that began in the 1980s have not been kind to the places that built our party.
3: An inclusive and expanded snow festival is returning to the slopes this year to inspire the next generation of winter para-athletes. The Para-Adaptive Festival offers a supportive environment for people who are new to skiing, snowboarding or cross-country skiing. Falls Creek is hosting one of the four events this weekend. Para-Pathway Manager at Snow Australia, Bobby Kelly, spoke to National Radio News about the response so far.
6: It's been a great few months here. We're running four adaptive festivals throughout the season, some in Victoria and some in New South Wales. It's been really cool to have all walks of the pathway come together and participate and come and try as a skier, snowboarder or cross-country skier. But also people within the community coming out and volunteering their time. It's been really cool to see that.
3: To sport, and in the NRL, Cronulla has beaten Newcastle 20 points to 18. Sharks coach Craig Fitzgibbon says he was impressed with his side's ability to hold off the Knights.
7: They turned up, they're a handful tonight, and they're a good side, so just like the way we didn't go away at all. Not at any point to us, just not stay at it.
3: The Sydney Roosters claimed a fourth straight victory with their 8-point win over the Melbourne Storm. In the AFL, Adelaide downed Sydney 87-71. And one of the greatest cricketers of all time, Sir Garfield Sobers, has died. He was 89.
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0: Temperature in Glen Innes is 7.6 degrees. Today's forecast, partly cloudy, medium chance of showers on and east of the ranges, near zero chance elsewhere. Wind southeast 25 to 35 kilometres, expecting maximum the day of 15. Humidity is 88%, 2.5.7. Wind southeast at 19 kilometres. Wind gusts at 25. Pressure 1028.5. Fire danger rating is moderate. UV index is also moderate. Next 12 hours in town, 9 a.m. mostly clear 10. Midday mostly clear 13. 3 p.m. mostly clear 13. 6 p.m. clear 8 degrees. There's no current weather warnings. And tomorrow in town, a windy day, 5 up to 15. Ernie Constance, when the Currawongs come down.

0: last night. Bit of Hawaiian country music there. Roy Smick, Take Me Back to My Boots and Saddles. Good morning to you. Eddie and Cheryl, hope you're doing well down there in Melbourne. Hope you're feeling better, Cheryl. And don't forget, if you're a night owl, don't forget Eddie, Mark, Lorraine and Joanna, 3cr.org.au, Hillbilly Fever, every Saturday night between 11pm to 2am. Put on a great show. And thanks for the song last week, Eddie, on your other show, Shake, Rattle and Roll. It was a great song. Coming up for you after these important announcements, I've got a couple. First ones, I'll paint you a song by Smokey Dawson and Gene Stafford. Then I'll go with Kim Dickinson and a Irish singer. You don't, not much Kim available, with Mixed Up Mess of a Heart, her cover Merle Agadit. They'll be coming up shortly, Eddie and Cheryl.
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0: minutes past eight. Wynne Stewart, Waltz of the Angels. Good morning to you, Joan. Thank you for your phone call. Coming up to you after these important announcements, I've got Tom Maxwell with One Lifetime Sun Enough. That's coming up shortly, Joan.
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Good morning to you, Rod and Kay, and hope you're doing a lot better, Kay. Don Williams, spend some time with me.

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Well, it's Finnish Country Show with John till 9 a.m. the day when Carol will be long at 9 o'clock with Carol and Stick. Get the music to take you through to 1 p.m. when I'll be back with Happy Jack's Texas Wax. Last Saturday, wasn't it? Yes, I interviewed Raymond Smith, an artist from Tamworth, releasing a country CD in a few weeks' time. Hopefully I'm back in the studio. Got this one from Raymond, The Good Old Days. So if you enjoy it, they're available from our sponsor, Michael's.

0: 19 and a half to 9 on 2CBD Voice of the Highlands. Classic Marty Robbins, A Story of My Life. Good morning to you, Colin. Thank you for the selection of CDs. You got me through the week on your travels. Got a couple now. One from Alan Neal, Rose of My Heart. And I'm going to go with Glennis Hollis with Cottage in the Country. I found that a lovely song. They'll be coming up shortly, Cole, so thank you for the CDs.
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0: 7 minutes to nine on 2CBD, Voice of the Highlands. Well, that's just about the soap of this morning, so thank you for listening and your phone calls. Stay tuned to 2CBD, Voice of the Highlands. Carol will be along at 9 o'clock to take you through to 1 p.m. with Carolyn's Decade of Music. Carol always puts on a great show, so looking forward to that. I'll be back at 1 o'clock with Happy Jack Stacks of Wax, the Saturday version. To take me out this morning, going to do this song, Les Partell, This Is an Hat. This Is an Akuba, Not a Hat. The Rodeo Is Over by Sim Newton, and I'll go out with Lee Kernaghan. She Waits by the Slip Rail. Have a good day, everyone.
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Tom Willoughby, Jim McGuire, Ray Crawford, Barry Crawford, Brian Gill, Jack Gill, Alan Bennett, Stumpy Timmons, John Huey, Kevin Smokey Dawson, Johnny Pierce, Basil Golan, Les White, Johnny Roberts, Neville Shields, Johnny Goodell. Yes, the rodeo is over. For me, I guess I know.

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1: And good morning. 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Glen Innes expecting a maximum temperature today of 15 degrees and an overnight minimum of 5 degrees. Currently here in Glen Innes, outside our studios at 131 Church Street, the temperature is now 10 degrees. And the weather for the Northern Tablelands for Saturday, partly cloudy. Medium chance of showers on and east of the ranges, near zero chance of rain elsewhere. Now the winds will be southeast at 25 to 35 kilometres per hour. There is 10% chance of receiving 1 millimetre of rain. The fire danger rating is moderate. The UV index is moderate. The humidity is sitting at 85%. And the wind is now blowing southeast at 28 kilometres per hour. And good morning. The program you'll be listening to will be Carolyn's Decade of Music, and chosen the 60s for my program today. Maybe one or two songs from the late 1950s, but mostly the 60s. And before I start with a song, I'd like to thank John for his great Wild West Country Vintage program this morning. Great songs there, and John will be back. I'm actually leaving at 12:30 today, and John will come in as soon as he's able to, and he will start his program when he arrives. And you are just listening to the all-time classic legends from Australia, The Atlantics, and The Big Swell, track number 3, Big Swell. I've got a little bit of information when I find it about how they came up with their name, The Atlantics. And we'll start off with Brian Hyland, Sealed with a Kiss.

What a great song there from Brian Hyland and Sealed With A Kiss. And I forgot to thank John. He, as he was leaving, he put the kettle on for me. And he says, Carolyn, I've got the kettle going. So thank you, John. I'll make myself a cup of coffee shortly. So thank you.

0: Classic song there from Sue Thompson and Norman, Norman My Love. And the time is 10 minutes past 9 a.m. And we'll have a word from our sponsors. And would like to say good morning to David, Kathy and Michael. And thoroughly enjoy the weekend.
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Oh, classic song there from Jimmy Rogers, and She Had Kisses Sweeter Than Wine. We're going to listen now to another song from Sue Thompson. Song written by John D, A Loud of Milk. And Sue Thompson will be singing Thrown Kisses.

Another great song there from Sue Thompson, written by John D. Loudermilk, and Throw On Kisses. And the time is exactly 15 minutes past 9 a.m. And we're heading over now to Frankie Lyman and Why Do Fools Fall in Love?

And Why Do Fools Fall in Love? Heading over now to Aussie legend J.O.K. playing this song especially for Audrey if you're listening to 2CBD FM at the moment. Be careful of stones that you throw. And then Johnny O'Keefe will be singing A Girl Needs to Love and Be Loved. A double play now from Aussie legend J.O.K. Taken from my CD Love Songs and Ballads.

You know, friends, a neighbor was passing my garden one time. 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

Another Aussie legend there, Jade Hurley, and It's All Over Now, written by Bobby and Shirley Womack. Jade Hurley, and it's exactly 9:30 a.m. We're heading over to a CD that I have of Ned Miller that has 29 songs on it. And the first song I'm going to be playing today is, of course, the all-time classic Ned Miller song, From a Jack to a King. And it's interesting that when Aussie legend Arthur Blanche went over to sing on the Grand Ole Otter, the Grand Ole Opry, he must have caught up with Ned Miller, because on the CD that I have at home, Ned Miller has written a few of the songs that our very own Arthur Blanche sings on the CD. So Ned Miller is a singer-songwriter who is with the all-time classic From a Jack to a King. Of course, that's the title track of my CD.

Another great song there from Ned Miller and the Parade of Broken Hearts. And here's another Aussie legend, Johnny Chester, and he'll be joined by the Lonesome Hearts. And She'd Rather Not Know.

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Oh, I get goosebumps every time I listen to Gary Puckett and the Union Gap. 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Gary Puckett and the Union Gap there with Woman. Here's Johnny Horton and The Mansion You Stole, taken from my CD, Johnny Horton's Greatest Hits.

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1: 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When Will I Be Loved? The Everly Brothers.